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0: The Sam Galloway Ford Concert Series, powered by Gator Country 101.9, kicks off the fall season at the Ranch Concert Hall and Saloon with Jacob Hackworth. 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

Oh, yeah. Before we get to that, though, we do have some tailgater traffic trouble. Got a six-car pileup on State Road 80 in front of the Handy there in Alva. Three separate accidents within 100 feet of each other. And that doesn't sound good. That's right at the light at Broadway. All right, three things to know. Sanibel Island residents are marking the 25th anniversary of the September 11th attacks with a moving tribute at Sanibel Community Park this morning, featuring over 2,000 flags to honor the 2,977 lives lost on 2001. 9-11, of course. The flags assembled by volunteers at the Sanibel Recreation Center were planted in the park with donations from community members. Each flag carries a name, creating a powerful visual reminder of the lives lost. Team Sanibel raised nearly $70,000 for the cause this year, ranking third in the nation among participating teams. In addition to the display, the city of Sanibel will host a special remembrance event this morning at 8 a.m. at the Community House. It's just one of the many events taking place across Southwest Florida to commemorate the 25th anniversary of 9-11. And, of course, we have that new live version of Alan Jackson's Where Were You When the World Stopped Turning. We're going to play that again a little bit later this morning, so stay with us. And it's important to never forget. The Florida Department of Transportation has implemented new technology on I-75 to detect wrong-way drivers and prevent crashes before they occur. This year, there have been three incidents involving reported wrong-way drivers on I-75 in Collier County. A woman accused of driving under the influence killed a 96-year-old man. In Charlotte County, a 21-year-old woman was killed by another reportedly impaired driver. To address the issue, FDOT's installed wrong-way detectors between Alico and Bonita Beach Roads. The system uses cameras, radars, and sensors to identify vehicles traveling in the wrong direction. Flashing red lights alert drivers and notify law enforcement. FDOT reports the system prevents 95% of potential wrong-way crashes. And this is exciting. The Roar is back on Fort Myers Beach as Roar Offshore. The powerboat races return this weekend with world-class boat racing for the first time after a five-year layoff due to Hurricane Ian. Hopefully the weather will cooperate. There's about a 70% chance of rain today and every day through, well, basically next Friday. That's just three things to know in Southwest Florida. Stay with us. We got a lot to get to, including your chance to get aboard the Pieces of Eight pirate ship for the pirate cruise coming up on Fort Myers Beach at Salty Sam's. We're going to do that just about 10 minutes from now on Gator Country. Hang on. Oh, no.

0: Yeah, Tucker Wetmore there on Gator Country 101.9. Almost forgot to mention, tonight is the night at the Ranch Concert Hall and Saloon. Don't forget, first responders, you get in for free on this 9/11 anniversary, 25th anniversary. And you might win a trip to Red Rocks in Colorado to see Jacob Hackworth and Tucker Wetmore October 27th, airfare and hotel included. So that show is tonight. If you're a first responder, you get in for free to the Ranch Concert Hall and Saloon. So guys, come on, guys and gals, come on out tonight. And yeah, doors open at 7. Gonna be a great time. Jacob Hackworth is playing tonight. And you might win a trip to go see him and Tucker Wetmore, like I say, October at Red Rocks, which is an incredible place for a show. All right, while we're doing stuff like fun stuff, let's do this. Yes, it's Salty Sam's Marina, Fort Myers Beach. Has got the Pieces of Eight, the pirate ship. How would you like to get aboard with Mel and me? Yeah, we got your chance right now. Text the word ahoy. That's right, ahoy. Text ahoy to 239-498-1019. And you'll get on board, you and a guest, if you're our lucky winner this morning. We're going to do this a couple times this morning because we got a couple chances for you to get aboard the pirate ship cruise, which is happening on the 19th. Not this Saturday, but next Saturday. The 19th. We're getting aboard. We're dressing like pirates. We're going to have a good time. We're shooting the cannon. Yeah, it's going to be a great time. So text ahoy right now to 239-498-1019. I want to remind you, we do have traffic trouble out there this morning. That's going to be State Road 80. In front of Handy's near Broadway, got about 6 cars piled up in 3 different wrecks. It's a mess there, so avoid that if you can. If you know something else going on with tailgater traffic, let me know. 239-498-1019. Same number to text ahoy to get aboard the pirate ship. Good luck. All right, we got Knuckleheads coming up here just after 7. Stay with us, Gator Country 101.9.
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9: Hello.
0: Hello, Kylie Gardner. It's Mel and Scott from Gator Country calling. How you doing?
9: Good, how are you?
0: You have to say it for me.
9: Ahoy!
0: Ahoy, that is correct, yes. You text in ahoy and you're our lucky winner. You get to join us on the pirate ship.
9: Oh my gosh, how fun.
0: Yeah, it's going to be the pirate cruise on the 19th from Fort Myers Beach, Salty Sam's Marina. We're getting aboard the Pieces of Eight and we're going to have a great time. That's when you kick off your Friday, right? All right, we got another chance to do just that coming up a little bit later this morning at 8:20 when we play another contest. I don't know. We'll do something else. Thank you for playing along and keep it here. We got Knuckleheads coming up. Just a couple songs from right now on Gator Country 101.9.

0: It's time for Mel and Scott's Knuckleheads.
1: Well, let's talk about it a minute, shall we? One knucklehead is under arrest after he did his best Kool-Aid man impression and smashed through the wall into his neighbor's apartment. Good gracious. Police in Palm Coast say a 58-year-old man named Charles Bowden, known by many in his development as the neighbor from hell, lived up to his nickname when he used a hammer and power tools to punch a hole through the shared wall of a duplex early in the morning. Investigators say the neighbor recorded audio of Bowden allegedly laughing, hurling insults, and threatening to make the victim's life miserable while trying to break through. Deputies found a hole in the wall between the two units and say Bowden refused to come outside for more than 90 minutes after they arrived. He eventually surrendered after speaking with deputies. Authorities recovered a hammer and electric string trimmer covered in drywall dust near the hole. He's trying to go through a wall with a string trimmer? Bowden was arrested and being held without bond on charges including burglary with assault and battery and aggravated assault with a deadly weapon. The sheriff said Bowden is now in jail and won't be able to break through any more walls. The neighbor who recorded the event shared that with us.
2: Oh, yeah.
1: Yeah. Kool-Aid man. Yeah, remember that.
2: Oh, yeah.
1: Just love doing that as a kid. What do you get when you combine three Florida knuckleheads in a Waffle House in the middle of the night? Nothing good, right? Arrest, a police report that leads to, well, really more questions. Police in Seminole arrested three knuckleheads for disorderly conduct after they allegedly got drunk, stripped down to their underwear, and then threw beef sticks at the Waffle House window. Beef sticks? This all went down at 4:30 in the morning, of course. Officers arrived and arrested the suspects, age 19 to 22, who were found sitting outside at a nearby laundromat. Well, maybe that's why they were naked. They had to do their laundry. They were booked into jail and released on bond. As for why the beef sticks were chosen as the projectile of choice, police reports offered no explanation. Don't waste a good beef stick. It was delicious.
2: Snap into a Slim Jim.
1: Maybe that's what it was. Doing their best Macho Man Randy Savage impression. All right, those are your knuckleheads. You can find those stories where you follow us on the socials. Look for Mel and Scott in the morning and keep it where you got it. We got a chance for you to go to Walt Disney World Resorts where Mel is currently enjoying all the parks with her family. And you can be there too. Hang on, we'll tell you about that on Gator Country 101.9.

0: This might break your heart. We got some tailgater traffic trouble. Looks like all eastbound lanes of Daniels Parkway in Fort Myers are shut down at International Drive due to a crash. Got a lot of reports about accident at Daniels. And let's see. Good morning, Scott. Happy Friday. Traffic's backed up on 82 all the way to Sunshine. Avoid the area. Probably an accident. Daniels eastbound between Plantation and 6 Mile. Blocked due to crash. Good morning, Mel and Scott. Welcome home. Have a fantastic weekend. Thank you, Joanne. You as well. Accident at Sunset and Gunnery in Lehigh. Got a wreck, Daniels and International. That's the one we mentioned earlier. Yeah, they're starting to rack up out there. We got a lot of rain. 70% chance of it through next Friday. Just saw an accident that shut down eastbound lanes at Daniels at International. Good morning. Happy Friday. Yep. All right. Well, thank you for the info. Keep it coming. 239-498-1019. If you know some tailgater traffic trouble, I can share. And anything else going on? Of course, it's the 25th anniversary of 9/11, as we all remember. And never forget, we got the show tonight at the Ranch Concert Hall and Saloon. Doors open at 7, Jacob Hackworth. And if you're a first responder, you get in for free. So take advantage of that, first responders. It is the show tonight. You got a chance to go to Red Rocks Canyon as well. Red Rocks, an incredible place to see a show. We're going to fly you there, airfare, hotel, the whole deal, to see Jacob Hackworth along with, what's his name? Who's the other guy? Tucker Wetmore. I'm sorry, I got a lot of stuff here in front of me. Tucker Wetmore and Jacob Hackworth as well, playing Red Rocks. And if you want to go, you got to go to the show first, and that is tonight at the Ranch Concert Hall and Saloon. Again, if you're a first responder, you get in for free, so that's pretty cool. All right, driving to Orlando and back for Disney, traffic really wasn't bad at all, but come back to Southwest Florida, and here we go again. If you want to go to Orlando and enjoy Walt Disney World Resorts, we got your chance coming up here with the 720 Almost Impossible Question. It'll be Disney Park Trivia related this morning, so hang on, that's coming up on Gator Country.
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0: tailgater traffic trouble this morning. We got trouble trouble all over the place. State Road 80, well, we had like six vehicles pile up there earlier this morning. That's in Alva. Yeah, right in front of the Handy store there, convenience store. We got eastbound lanes of Daniels shut down at International Drive due to a crash. 82 and Daniels. Good morning, Scott. Welcome back. What was your favorite part of Disney? Colleen asked me. Oh, that'd be Galaxy's Edge. I had a great time there because, you know, I'm Star Wars geek. Well, the Lego store was pretty cool, too. We went to Disney Springs and about lost my mind in there. Let's see. Looking for other tailgater traffic. Daniels eastbound between Plantation and 6 Mile. Blocked due to a crash. Yeah, the wreck at Daniels to International right before 6 Mile. Causing problems there. Might be trouble for a minute. If you know something going on, let me know. 239-498-1019. That's also the number you need for this.
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0: All right, kids, we got a pair of tickets to the Walt Disney World Resorts. And you'll be in the running for Pixie Dust annual passes as well. We're doing some Disney Park Almost Impossible trivia question this morning. The question is this. Where would you find Cousin Maud at Walt Disney World? Cousin Maud at Walt Disney World. And I'll give you a hint. Mel took a picture with Cousin Maud and posted it on our Facebook page and Instagram, I believe, on our socials. Disney Park Trivia, that's the question today. You can win a pair of one-day Walt Disney World theme park tickets with Park Hopper option. Plus, you'll be in the running for this morning's grand prize drawing, which is four Pixie Dust passes, annual Pixie Dust passes. So you're going to go and enjoy all the fun. You can see everything all the time with a lot of opportunities to go. Again, the question is, where would you find Cousin Maud at Walt Disney World? All right, 239-498-1019. Text in your answer if you think you know what it is. And good luck. 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
1: Disney Park trivia version this week and next week. We got your chance to win tickets and be in the running for the annual passes as well. The question is, where in Walt Disney World would you find Cousin Maud?
2: Hello?
1: Good morning, Samantha Stamm. It's Mel and Scott from Gator Country calling. How you doing?
2: Hey, good. How are you?
1: The most magical radio station on Earth. We're calling to get your answer on the Almost Impossible Question Disney Park trivia version this morning. Where would you find Cousin Maud at Walt Disney World?
2: The Haunted Mansion.
1: The Haunted Mansion, that is correct, yes. Cousin Maud is a tombstone out in front of the Haunted Mansion. And in fact, her epitaph reads, "Our sleeping beauty who never awoke the night her dreams went up in smoke." And if you check social media, you'll see a picture of Melanie posted with Cousin Maud. I asked her if that was her doppelganger. But she didn't reply. I don't think she found it funny. Anyway, well, Samantha, you are headed to Walt Disney World. I got a pair of passes for you with the park hopper option.

0: Yeah, you can spend the day checking out all the parks, and you're in the running for the annual Pixie Dust passes as well. So good luck on that. We're going to give those away a little bit later this morning.
1: Awesome. Thank you so much.
0: Well, you're welcome so much. And yeah, we got another chance to win, my friend, and then we got all next week as well. So don't be bummed if you didn't get through this time. More chances for you to do just the same on Gator Country 101.9.

0: Hardy on Gator Country 101.9. All right, I was just checking the tailgater traffic trouble. Looks like State Road 80, Palm Beach Boulevard, and Broadway. Had a crash there earlier this morning causing problems. Daniels and 82, problems there. All right, anything else you know of, let me know. 239-498-1019 so I can share with the class. Anything going on in Collier? I haven't heard anything. 239-498-1019. That's the number you need for pretty much everything here. That's the only number we have, really. Okay. I'll get the nitty-gritty on the way just after 8 o'clock. We're going to talk about 9-11, of course. And Alan Jackson's got a new version of Where Were You When the World Stopped Turning, a live version. We played it earlier. I'm going to play that again. That is coming up. Speaking of 9-11, tonight, being 9-11, there's a special show at the Ranch Concert Hall and Saloon with Jacob Hackworth. And first responders get in free. And if you go to the show, you'll have a chance to win a trip to go see him at Red Rocks along with Tucker Wetmore. It's quite the airfare, hotel, the whole deal. Tickets to the show. So if you want to go, doors open at 7 tonight, the Ranch Concert Hall and Saloon in Fort Myers. Again, first responders get in free, as we all remember 9-11. All right, on the way, what's trending? I'm going to attempt to muddle through that, something Mel normally does. She's still at Disney enjoying the parks with her family. I'll hold down the fort here and get to what's trending coming up in less than 10 minutes from right now on Gator Country.
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course, the big thing everyone's talking about is it's the 25th anniversary of 9/11 today. Of course, never forget. And I want to mention the Jacob Hackworth Show again tonight at the Ranch Concert Hall and Saloon. If you're a first responder, you get in for free. And you'll have a running. You'll be in the running. You'll have a chance to be in the running. I don't know what I'm saying. You'll have a chance to win a trip to Red Rocks to see Jacob Hackworth along with Tucker Wetmore in concert October 27th. So get out to the ranch tonight, first responders. Whether or not you're our first, just get out of the show, and it's going to be a moving tribute, I'm sure. Moving right along, the 49ers trounce the Rams 27-7 from Melbourne, Australia as week one of the NFL season rolls on. Matthew Stafford was held under 10 points for just the second time in his career with LA. The opening week resumes with more than a dozen games on the traditional Sunday schedule, capping off with the NFC East showdown between the Cowboys and Giants from the Meadowlands. The AFC West matchup wraps up week one on Monday Night Football when the Broncos and Chiefs clash from Kansas City. Got my Dolphins shirt on. I'm representing and hoping for something good this year. Jennifer Lawrence has joined Instagram, quickly amassing 1.5 million followers in just the first 24 hours. And she issued a blunt warning in her first post. Quote, if anyone says anything negative, I will quit immediately. No questions asked. End quote. No one ever says anything negative on the internet, do they? No one ever does that. A Hawaii 5-0 movie is in the works. Say what? Destin Daniel Creighton, whose summer blockbuster, Spider-Man Brand New Day, has remained a box office sensation all summer, has been hired to direct the film, the Hawaii 5-0 movie. Details haven't been revealed as the project's in the early stages of development, according to sources. And you probably saw the post all over your social media feeds. Whataburger has officially opened its first Gulf Coast location in Fort Myers, drawing enthusiastic crowds eager to try the Texas burger chain. The CEO of Whataburger and Lee County leaders gathered to cut the orange ribbon at the 24-hour restaurant yesterday. More than 100 drivers showed up on South Cleveland Avenue to be the first customers in line. 80 guests waited inside in line to order. Another Whataburger location is planned to open in Estero near Coconut Point. Boy, are we desperate for something new around here or what? Speaking of food, might I recommend a scoop of Melon Scott's Gator Caffeinator Coffee Ice Cream at Wonderland Cookie Dough and Ice Cream? I was just talking to Jeff, the owner over there, and I asked him, you guys doing free scoops for first responders? And you know what his answer was? We always give away free scoops to first responders. And if you show up in uniform, of course, you're going to get a free scoop. But, yeah, absolutely. So might I recommend a dollar of every Gator Caffeinator Coffee Ice Cream Melon's got. Wonderland goes to the Golisano Children's Hospital. So stop by with the kids after school and get them a scoop. It's supporting a good cause as well. All right, back to it. Be by you. This is Luke Combs on Gator Country 101.9. 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
1: 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Time's ticking. 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Five Lee and Collier County teachers are going to get $1,000 each. Achieve a Credit Union in Gator Country, helping stock the classroom. Yeah, you know, teachers always need classroom supplies, and we're helping them out with that. So if you know a good teacher, the clock's ticking because September 17th is the deadline. And five, Lee County or Collier County, or both teachers, we're going to get $1,000 each, giving away $5,000. That's pretty cool. Nice little thing we got going on there. Alan Jackson's doing something special for the 25th anniversary of 9/11. We got that coming up in the nitty-gritty just after 8 o'clock. And at 8:20, we're going to do another contest to get you aboard the pirate ship. Mel and I are going to be doing a pirate cruise with Salty Sam's Marina aboard the Pieces of Eight. Making him walk the plank. No, I don't think they have a plank. I was on there, and I got to think if anybody would have been made to walk the plank, it would have been me, and there was no plank. There was a cannon, and we shot that out. That was really cool. Anyway, you want to be on board the pirate ship? We got your chance coming up at 8:20 this morning, so stay with us on Gator Country.
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1: Of course, today is the 25th anniversary of 9/11. I heard that one-third of our country wasn't alive when 9/11 happened. One-third. Isn't that amazing? That's crazy. It's hard to believe it's been that long. It has been 25 years since the 9/11 attacks. And in the wake of that awful tragedy, country singer Alan Jackson put pen to paper and managed to capture the feelings of so many who witnessed the devastation. The results were, Where Were You When the World Stopped Turning? To commemorate the 25th anniversary of those tragic events and the song, Alan's music label has released a live version of that song, and it came out today. He says, I was so nervous about putting it out. Even after we did, I thought I'd perform it for a little while and then it would go away. I didn't feel like people would want to keep thinking about that. But ever since, I see people waiting on that song in the crowd, and I know I have to do it for them. In the weeks following the release of Where Were You and The World Stopped Turning and his performance of it on the CMA Awards, which is very emotional, the legend was inundated with responses and support from listeners, and it continued throughout his career, he said.
2: I've never liked real preachy songs anyway in my music, you know, but this was a special song, I thought, and had a million comments and emails and letters, and it was a truly overwhelming response we had. It was hard to swallow for a day or two, but it was nice, but I mean, it was just a lot. And it's a very simple song, and I appreciate all the attention, but I'm glad that so many people felt strongly about it, and it's made me feel proud.
1: Later, we caught up with Alan Jackson on the phone and talked about him performing his song, Where Were You When the World Stopped Turning.
3: Well, I tell you, just in a regular concert every night, it's still a very moving part of the show. Even for me, now that I've sung it so many times, you know, and, most time they light their lighters up and see people crying and, of course, singing along with it, but it gets real quiet in there. And even when I sing that thing every night, I'm still moved by it. I still see pictures in my head, you know, of things that I saw that day and felt.
1: As I said, on this 25th anniversary, they've released a live version of Where Were You When the World Stopped Turning. 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

0: ever been there on Gator Country 101.9. It's Mel and Scott in the morning. Well, Mel's up at Disney enjoying the park still with her family. I'm back here holding down the fort. Our flag's supposed to be at half mast today for 9/11 anniversary. I would think so, Crystal asked. Delisha texted and said, Scott, you made me cry with that song for 9/11. You usually make me cry laughing, though. Well, thanks for both. We got a Ranger on the right shoulder where a van and FHP's on the left shoulder with another car on the back of a wrecker so that all the traffic is merging to the center lane. That's at mile marker 145 and a half, northbound I-75. So north of Bayshore. If you're headed north, be aware of that. All right, and if you want to head to the ranch tonight, Ranch Concert Hall and Saloon for the Jacob Hackworth Show, be aware, first responders get in free. And you'll have a chance to go to Red Rocks to see Jacob Hackworth, along with the Tucker Wetmore, October 27th. So that's going to be quite the show tonight. Again, if you're a first responder, you get into the Ranch Concert Hall and Saloon for free tonight, as it is the 25th anniversary of 9/11. I'm sure it'll be a very moving evening. All right, stay with us. We got your chance to get aboard the pirate ship with Mel and I for a pirate cruise, Salty Sam's Marina. We're going to do that here about 8:20 on Gator Country.
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0: still got some tailgater traffic trouble. Daniels Parkway and International Drive is now a 4-mile backup. Good gracious, that happened early this morning. Still a problem? Also a wreck on 80 in front of the Alva Bridge, right in front of the Handy Station there. That's still a bit of an issue. Wow, all right. Those things happened really early this morning. But apparently still causing issues. If you know something going on, let us know. 239-498-1019. Now let's play a contest.
1: Yo ho, yo ho, a pirate's life for me.
0: That's right. We're going to get out of town and we're getting on the water is what we're going to do. We're still in town. We're getting out on the water. The Salty Sam's Pirate Ship, the Pieces of Eight. Mel and I are doing a pirate cruise on the 19th of September. You want to go? 239-498-1019 is the number. Need you to text the word booty. As in surrender the booty. Ah, yes. Arr, surrender the booty. That's the good, you know. All right, 239-498-1019. Text the word booty, and you can be aboard September 19th, Fort Myers Beach, Salty Sam's Pirate Cruise. It's going to be a real good time. 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All right, 239-498-1019. Show me your booty. Text the booty. Text booty. 239-498-1019. Who knows? We might put you on board. No walking the plank. Just a good, real good time. Firing off the cannon. It'll be a great time. Salty Sam's. Gator Country 101.9. Good luck.

0: Hello.
1: Ahoy, Jason.
0: How's it going?
1: It's Mel and Scott from Gator Country calling. How you doing?
0: Good, good. How are you?
1: You text the word booty, as in surrender the booty. And now you're on board the pirate ship with us on the 19th.
0: All right.
1: Yeah, Salty Sam's Marina. We're going pirate cruising. Going to be a real good time.
0: Great. Awesome. Thank you.
1: Yeah, buddy. 19th, you want to go? We got a whole nother week of getting you qualified or getting you on board, and we're going to fill that ship up. It's going to be a great time. That boat's going to be rocking. All right. The station having some fun with Salty Sam's Gator Country 101.9.

0: got one more little bit of business to attend to. Well, I take that back. We got two more pieces of business to attend to, but this is a big one on Gator Country 101.9.
1: Hello?
0: Jessica Golden?
1: Yes?
0: Hey, it's Mel and Scott from Gator Country calling. How you doing?
1: Oh, my gosh. I'm good. How are you?
0: Oh, my gosh. We're good, too. It's Friday.
1: Yeah, it is Friday.
0: Any idea why we're calling you?
1: Oh, I hope it's for the Disney passes.
0: You just won the Pixie Dust annual passes. Yeah, the Walt Disney World Resorts.
1: My gosh, are you serious?
0: I'm serious. You qualified, you won tickets, and now you've got four annual passes so you can go back again and again.
1: Oh my gosh, do you know that it is my birthday today?
0: Is it really?
1: Yes, it is.
0: Yeah. No kidding. Wow.
1: Yes.
0: Well, happy birthday to you.
1: This is amazing. Yeah. Thank you so much. This is incredible. Thank you. Oh my gosh, I'm over the moon. This is crazy.
0: Is this your first birthday gift of the day today?
1: It is, actually.
0: Well, hopefully it's a good one. All right.
1: Thank you. Yeah. Oh, my gosh.
0: Do you have children? Are you
1: I do. We have three kids, and one's in college. So
0: awesome.
1: The two little ones will love this so much. Thank you.
0: That should save you a few bucks. And, you get to enjoy all the parks. When's the last time you've been to Disney?
1: Oh, my gosh. It's been years.
0: Yeah.
1: Years.
0: Well,
1: yeah.
0: Well, now you're going for free. It makes it even better.
1: It does. It really does. This is incredible. Thank you.
0: All right, just tell us what's the most magical radio station in Southwest Florida?
1: Gator Country 101.9.
0: Sending you to the most magical place on earth.
1: Yeah, that's right.
0: All right. If you didn't win, we have a whole another week of doing this. Yeah, at 7:20 all week, we got your chance to win Disney tickets, one day park hopper tickets, and be in the running for what she just won for annual Pixie Dust passes so you can go to Disney and have a good time. All right, stay with us. We got a lot coming up on Gator Country 101.9.
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0: Hey, it's Scott of Mel and Scott in the Morning. Well, in Southwest Florida, so far, we've been lucky during hurricane season. But you know, the storms are coming. 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
4: 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I read this morning it's over $6 a gallon for diesel in a lot of places. Yikes. Make it stop. It's Gator Country. 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

0: Life is good for Tanya Lang. She's our random texter of the day today. Got herself a Rip City gift card. Way to go, Tanya. Thank you for texting in this morning. Thirsty Thursday at Rip City means 99 cent ice cold beers with the purchase of any entree. Mentioned you heard this on Gator Country. Get a free Rip City Wow koozie. I know today's Friday. Yesterday was Thursday, but remember that for next time. And enjoy your Rip City gift card. Thank you, Tanya. All right. We have a commercial-free 20 in a row we're about to kick off for, because we're your home for it. 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So the same prizes next week. It's going to be another incredible week of giving the good stuff away. Hang on for a commercial-free 20 in a row. 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

Southwest Florida's longest-running morning show. Yeah, that tracks. 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

We made it. Happy Friday. Thanks so much for hanging out with Gator Country 101.9. Might as well throw this one on the top of the pile of number one hits for Luke Combs. 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

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I'm really looking forward to this show. I'm Stephanie on Gator Country 101.9. Jacob Hackworth is going to be live in concert. 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

out and see Jacob Hackworth tonight at the Ranch in Fort Myers. I can't wait to see him do this new song live. I'm Stephanie on Gator Country 101.9 with What Took You So Long?

0: The Sam Galloway Ford Concert Series, powered by Gator Country 101.9, kicks off the fall season at the Ranch Concert Hall and Saloon with Jacob Hackworth. Friday night, September 11th. It's an event you don't want to miss. In honor of those who serve, first responders will be admitted to this show free. 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No purchase necessary. 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This special September 11th Night of Honors with Jacob Hackworth is all part of the Sam Galloway Ford Concert Series. 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

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A number one hit. 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

0: 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It's noon and time for Melanie's Dip It in Ranch. 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

just a few minutes past 12:30, and you know what that means. We have officially made it more than halfway through our Friday. Thanks so much for spending your workday with us here at Gator Country 101.9. This is a new song from Grayland James called Water at a Wedding.

Luke Combs' 21st number one hit right here. Can you believe it? And it doesn't look like he's slowing down anytime soon. This is Be By You on Gator Country 101.9.

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We will never forget, and we will always be grateful for our first responders. 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

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We have made it. We're more than halfway through our workday. It's just past 1:15 with new music on from Dan and Shay. 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

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We'd love to see you there. And guess what? 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

0: 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Turn up Gator Country 101.9 so loud, the HOA can hear it. We dare you.
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So I've been seeing the 9/11 tributes pouring in all day long, Facebook, all over the news and things like that. 25 years ago today, and do you remember exactly where you were 25 years ago? I do.

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And of course, we want to help out our first responders. We want to do something good for our first responders here in Southwest Florida, being 9/11 and 25 years ago. We have a show tonight at the ranch with Jacob Hackworth, and we want to give you a chance to get it in for free and give you a pair of tickets. And this is going to be the final time, of course, for this show. And the show is tonight. I want you to text the word show. 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We'll set you up with a pair of tickets to see Jacob Hackworth and also a chance to win tickets to see

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Spending 2 weeks number one with Ella Langley and Morgan Wallen coming together. 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

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Lauren Elena and Chase Matthew have a hit on their hands, and it's called All My Exes. And this song's about to be a number one. 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

0: The Sam Galloway Ford Concert Series, powered by Gator Country 101.9, kicks off the fall season at the Ranch Concert Hall and Saloon with Jacob Hackworth. 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

0: Gator Country, 101.9, Southwest Florida's country station. So how do you plan on kicking off the weekend? Well, come on out to the ranch tonight and see Jacob Hackworth, and it's going to be a great show. First responders, you get in free. You could also win a flyaway to Red Rocks to see Tucker Wetmore and Jacob Hackworth.
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First responders, you can get in free tonight to see this young man, Jacob Hackworth, at the ranch, part of the Sam Galloway Concert Series. It's going to be an awesome show. Ben Gallagher opening up. It's going to be...

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day, Potts Farm was a place to go. 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Watch your mouth. Before I have to knock that loud mouth out. I'm tired of talking, man. Y'all ain't listening. Them old dirt

Southwest Florida's country station, Gator Country 101.9. So many shows happen here in Southwest Florida. And this guy, Riley Green, part of Live Fest on December the 12th. 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All the details coming up.

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So Bailey Zimmerman took his Chevy Silverado and filled up the tank, spent a lot of money, and then took song number one. I don't know. It's just my little humor. Chevy Silverado, Gator Country 101.9.

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We'll be open tonight, and we want to see you there to see Jacob Hackworth as he puts on a great show tonight at the ranch, part of the Sam Galloway Concert Series. 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

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Good evening to you. Randy Savage hanging out with you. And Russell Dickerson, this is Happened to Me. Check it out on Gator Country.

0: and Scott all week at 7:20. We're doing Disney Park Trivia.
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The show will be on tonight. Ben Gallagher will be opening for him too as well. We're going to have a great time. Come on out and see us at the ranch.

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